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10: Oldies 96.7 Peterborough three-day forecast. Cloudy night ahead. Chance of showers, low to 13. Chance of showers tomorrow. Might be some rumbling through the afternoon. High near 18. Some sun and 24 for Friday. I'm Dan Blakely with Peterborough's breaking and local news.
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10: Oldies 96.7 Peterborough, 3-day forecast, cloudy night ahead, chance of showers, low to 13, chance of showers tomorrow, might be some rumbling through the afternoon, high near 18, some sun and 24 for Friday. 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

Oldies 96.7 Peterborough 3-day forecast. Cloudy night ahead. Chance of showers. Low to 13. Chance of showers tomorrow. Might be some rumbling through the afternoon. High near 18. Some sun and 24 for Friday. I'm Dan Blakely with Peterborough's breaking and local news.

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3: Oldies 96.7 Peterborough 3-day forecast. Cloudy night ahead. Chance of showers. Low to 13. Chance of showers tomorrow. Might be some rumbling through the afternoon. High near 18. Some sun and 24 for Friday. I'm Dan Blakely with Peterborough's breaking and local news.

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0: tell me it was in Philippines at number 2. He was asking why he wasn't putting up on 3011. So after I yelled and screamed and telling him why he wasn't coming up on 3011.
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1: Mainly cloudy today with risk of thunderstorms this afternoon. Good morning. I'm Matt Latour. Your three-day pinpoint weather details coming up. The end of the school year is an exciting time, but it does require some extra attention, according to the OPP. Whether they're riding bikes, walking to parks, or playing with friends, children can enter the roadway unexpectedly. Constable James Clark has this reminder for motorists.
2: Northumberland OPP is reminding drivers that school's out and kids are everywhere. So slow down in neighbourhoods and keep your eyes moving. Let's keep summer safe.
1: Police say slowing down in residential areas gives drivers more time to react when children are nearby. Staying on the roads, Peterborough police laid 43 charges during a targeted enforcement operation focusing on three Lansdowne Street intersections. The blitz focused on drivers using handheld devices on Tuesday. Buckeye Marine in Bob Cajun is entering a new chapter under new ownership. Mark Norris, Dustin Titus, and Jay Poole have purchased the long-standing business. Norris says the new ownership group is committed to preserving the company's legacy while adapting to the evolving needs of today's boating community.
3: We certainly have to pay attention to those changes in the market and make sure we're adapting, not getting too complacent. And overall, though, yeah, great opportunity. Boating certainly got a place in the market and in central Ontario.
1: He adds that boating remains resilient despite economic ups and downs. And routine fire hydrant flow testing is now taking place in the city's southwest between 8 a.m. and 5 p.m. The city says the work will help assess water distribution system performance and supports safety and water loss prevention. Areas affected include west of Park Street and south of Sherbrooke Street to the city limits. In sports, the Century 21 Lakers are home tonight to Brooklyn. At the FIFA World Cup yesterday, Canada fell to Switzerland 2-1. However, finishing second in their group means they advance to the round of 32. They will face South Africa on Sunday at 3 p.m. Elsewhere, Bosnia and Herzegovina defeated Qatar 3-1. Morocco doubled up Haiti 4-2. Brazil shut out Scotland 3-0. South Africa beat South Korea 1-0. And Mexico beat Czechia 3-0. And on the ball diamond, the Jays fell to the Astros last night 3-1. The next time you're scrolling through your phone, visit ptbotoday.ca and see what Peterborough is talking about. Your complete three-day pinpoint weather details coming up.
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12: Oldies 96.7, Peterborough's three-day forecast. Risk of thunderstorms this afternoon with a high of 21 degrees. Cloudy tonight with risk of continued thunderstorms and overnight low of 14. Tomorrow, cloudy, slight chance of showers in the afternoon with chance of more thunderstorms. A high of 23, feeling more like 27. And on Saturday, sunshine with a high of 26. Right now, it's 12 degrees. Today's UV index is 5 or moderate. 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
1: Good morning. I'm Matt Latour. Here's what's coming up over the next 48 hours. It's everything you need to know.
2: 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In the newsroom, I'm Felicia Massey, and that's what's happening around town.
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3: Oldies 96.7, Peterborough's three-day forecast. Risk of thunderstorms this afternoon with a high of 21 degrees. Cloudy tonight with risk of continued thunderstorms and overnight low of 14. Tomorrow, cloudy, slight chance of showers in the afternoon with chance of more thunderstorms. A high of 23, feeling more like 27. And on Saturday, sunshine with a high of 26. Right now, it's 12 degrees. Today's UV index is 5 or moderate. The Oldies UV report brought to you by Joanne's Place Health Foods, celebrating 50 years of wellness in Peterborough and Lindsay. I'm Matt Latour with Peterborough's breaking and local news.

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1: A new program is helping local youth affected by domestic abuse build confidence through boxing.
2: The Fight for the Future Fund, created by Eastside Boxing and Wellness owner Marsha Galton, has partnered with the YWCA to offer introductory boxing training to youths between the ages of 12 and 16. Participants selected based on need will receive starter equipment and Boxing Ontario registration. Galton says her own experience in an unhealthy teenage relationship inspired this initiative.
3: This is the next part of my journey. This is the next part because all of that I've experienced in that healing through boxing, now I'm at the point where I get to share it with others.
2: She says boxing helped her find confidence and resilience, and she's now seeing similar transformations in young participants. If you want more details, ptbotoday.ca. In the newsroom, I'm Jordan Mercier.
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1: Oldies 96.7, Peterborough's three-day forecast. Risk of thunderstorms this afternoon with a high of 21 degrees. Cloudy tonight with risk of continued thunderstorms and overnight low of 14. Tomorrow, cloudy, slight chance of showers in the afternoon with chance of more thunderstorms. A high of 23, feeling more like 27. And on Saturday, sunshine with a high of 26. Right now, it's 12 degrees. Today's UV index is 5 or moderate. 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I'm Matt Latour with Peterborough's breaking and local news.

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1: Mainly cloudy today with risk of thunderstorms this afternoon. Good morning. I'm Matt Latour. Your three-day pinpoint weather details coming up. The end of the school year is an exciting time, but it does require some extra attention, according to the OPP. Whether they're riding bikes, walking to parks, or playing with friends, children can enter the roadway unexpectedly. Constable James Clark has this reminder for motorists.
2: Northumberland OPP is reminding drivers that school's out and kids are everywhere. So slow down in neighbourhoods and keep your eyes moving. Let's keep summer safe.
1: Police say slowing down in residential areas gives drivers more time to react when children are nearby. Staying on the roads, Peterborough police laid 43 charges during a targeted enforcement operation focusing on three Lansdowne Street intersections. The blitz focused on drivers using handheld devices on Tuesday. Buckeye Marine in Bob Cajun is entering a new chapter under new ownership. Mark Norris, Dustin Titus, and Jay Poole have purchased the long-standing business. Norris says the new ownership group is committed to preserving the company's legacy while adapting to the evolving needs of today's boating community.
3: We certainly have to pay attention to those changes in the market and make sure we're adapting, not getting too complacent. And overall, though, yeah, great opportunity. Boating certainly got a place in the market and in central Ontario.
1: He adds that boating remains resilient despite economic ups and downs. And routine fire hydrant flow testing is now taking place in the city's southwest between 8 a.m. and 5 p.m. The city says the work will help assess water distribution system performance and supports safety and water loss prevention. Areas affected include west of Park Street and south of Sherbrooke Street to the city limits. In sports, the Century 21 Lakers are home tonight to Brooklyn. At the FIFA World Cup yesterday, Canada fell to Switzerland 2-1. However, finishing second in their group, it means they advance to the round of 32. They will face South Africa on Sunday at 3 p.m. Elsewhere, Bosnia and Herzegovina defeated Qatar 3-1. Morocco doubled up Haiti 4-2. Brazil shut out Scotland 3-0. South Africa beat South Korea 1-0. And Mexico beat Czechia 3-0. And on the ball diamond, the Jays fell to the Astros last night 3-1. The next time you're scrolling through your phone, visit ptbotoday.ca and see what Peterborough is talking about. Your complete three-day pinpoint weather details coming up.
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5: Oldies 96.7, Peterborough's three-day forecast. Risk of thunderstorms this afternoon with a high of 21 degrees. Cloudy tonight with risk of continued thunderstorms and overnight low of 14. Tomorrow, cloudy, slight chance of showers in the afternoon with chance of more thunderstorms. A high of 23, feeling more like 27. And on Saturday, sunshine with a high of 26. Right now, it's 12 degrees. Today's UV index is 5 or moderate. 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
1: Good morning. I'm Matt Latour. Here's what's coming up over the next 48 hours. It's everything you need to know.
2: This afternoon, Lakeland's Public Health is holding a community town hall at the Hiawatha Life and Cultural Center, beginning at 4 p.m., giving residents a chance to help shape future public health programs and services. 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Just click the 48. In the newsroom, I'm Felicia Massey, and that's what's happening around town.
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1: Oldies 96.7, Peterborough's three-day forecast. Risk of thunderstorms this afternoon with a high of 21 degrees. Cloudy tonight with risk of continued thunderstorms and overnight low of 14. Tomorrow, cloudy, slight chance of showers in the afternoon with chance of more thunderstorms. A high of 23, feeling more like 27. And on Saturday, sunshine with a high of 26. Right now, it's 12 degrees. Today's UV index is 5 or moderate. 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I'm Matt Latour with Peterborough's breaking and local news.

Alan Froon, Glass Tiger, I Will Be There, as the most music in the morning continues here on the Oldies Morning Edition. I'm Bill Porter. Today's impossible question. According to a recent survey, nearly one-third of people say they bought this because they were influenced by a friend. What do you think it is? I'll give you a hint. It is not a particular brand of wine. That's what I first thought it was. Answer before 8.

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1: Local youth impacted by domestic abuse are getting a chance to develop confidence and self-esteem through a new boxing initiative.
2: The Fight for the Future Fund was founded by Eastside Boxing and Wellness owner Marsha Galton. It is a partnership with the YWCA to provide introductory boxing programs for youth between 12 and 16. Galton says the program grew out of her own lived experience and the positive impact boxing has had on her life.
3: When I started boxing, you know, I always say magical things started happening, gaining confidence, releasing that aggression, learning what controlled aggression looks like, learning what a healthy outlet looks like, learning what community looks like.
2: She says helping young people discover their strength has become an important part of her journey. If you want more details, ptbotoday.ca. In the newsroom, I'm Jordan Mercier.
1: Your Oldies Pinpoint Weather, next.
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1: Oldies 96.7, Peterborough's three-day forecast. Risk of thunderstorms this afternoon with a high of 21 degrees. Cloudy tonight with risk of continued thunderstorms and overnight low of 14. Tomorrow, cloudy, slight chance of showers in the afternoon with chance of more thunderstorms. A high of 23, feeling more like 27. And on Saturday, sunshine with a high of 26. Right now, it's 12 degrees. Today's UV index is 5 or moderate. The Oldies UV report brought to you by Joanne's Place Health Foods, celebrating 50 years of wellness in Peterborough and Lindsay. I'm Matt Latour with Peterborough's breaking and local news.

0: Details coming up. The end of a school year is an exciting time, but it does require some extra attention, according to the OPP. Whether they're riding bikes, walking to parks, or playing with friends, children can enter the roadway unexpectedly. Constable James Clark has this reminder for motorists.
1: Northumberland OPP is reminding drivers that school's out and kids are everywhere. So slow down in neighborhoods and keep your eyes moving. Let's keep summer safe.
0: Police say slowing down in residential areas gives drivers more time to react when children are nearby. Staying on the roads, Peterborough police laid 43 charges during a targeted enforcement operation focusing on three Lansdowne Street intersections. The blitz focused on drivers using handheld devices on Tuesday. Buckeye Marine in Bob Cajun is entering a new chapter under new ownership. Mark Norris, Dustin Titus, and Jay Poole have purchased the long-standing business. Norris says the new ownership group is committed to preserving the company's legacy while adapting to the evolving needs of today's boating community.
2: We certainly have to pay attention to those changes in the market and make sure we're adapting, not getting too complacent. And overall, though, yeah, great opportunity. Boating certainly got a place in the market and in central Ontario.
0: He adds that boating remains resilient despite economic ups and downs. And routine fire hydrant flow testing is now taking place in the city's southwest between 8 a.m. and 5 p.m. The city says the work will help assess water distribution system performance and supports safety and water loss prevention. Areas affected include west of Park Street and south of Sherbrooke Street to the city limits. In sports, the Century 21 Lakers are home tonight to Brooklyn. At the FIFA World Cup yesterday, Canada fell to Switzerland 2-1. However, finishing second in their group means they advanced to the round of 32. They will face South Africa on Sunday at 3 p.m. Elsewhere, Bosnia and Herzegovina defeated Qatar 3-1. Morocco doubled up Haiti 4-2. Brazil shut out Scotland 3-0. South Africa beat South Korea 1-0. And Mexico beat Czechia 3-0. And on the ball diamond, the Jays fell to the Astros last night 3-1. The next time you're scrolling through your phone, visit ptbotoday.ca and see what Peterborough is talking about. Your complete three-day pinpoint weather details coming up.
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2: Oldies Pinpoint Weather. Oldies 96.7, Peterborough's three-day forecast. Risk of thunderstorms this afternoon with a high of 21 degrees. Cloudy tonight with risk of continued thunderstorms and overnight low of 14. Tomorrow, cloudy, slight chance of showers in the afternoon with chance of more thunderstorms, a high of 23, feeling more like 27, and on Saturday, sunshine with a high of 26. Right now, it's 12 degrees. Today's UV index is 5 or moderate. 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
1: Good morning. I'm Matt Latour. Here's what's coming up over the next 48 hours. It's everything you need to know.
2: 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In the newsroom, I'm Felicia Massey, and that's what's happening around town.
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10: Oldies 96.7, Peterborough's three-day forecast. Risk of thunderstorms this afternoon with a high of 21 degrees. Cloudy tonight with risk of continued thunderstorms and overnight low of 14. Tomorrow, cloudy, slight chance of showers in the afternoon with chance of more thunderstorms. A high of 23, feeling more like 27. And on Saturday, sunshine with a high of 26. Right now, it's 12 degrees. Today's UV index is 5 or moderate. 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I'm Matt Latour with Peterborough's breaking and local news.

the 70s, 80s, and more, and the most music in the morning with Bill Porter here on the Oldies Morning Edition. Peterborough Music Fest kicking off so soon, Saturday night with Gowan. I know their team has been working extremely hard. My team, the Porter Sound team, we're getting ready to go, too. Can't wait to have Gowan back on the stage. How would you like to win VIP tickets? We've got a pair to give away right now. Text the word Gowan to 1-888-668-0967. You could be sitting in those white chairs on Saturday night, courtesy of Oldies 96.7 with Lenny Kravitz now.

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1: A new program is helping local youth affected by domestic abuse build confidence through boxing.
2: The Fight for the Future Fund, created by Eastside boxing and wellness owner Marsha Galton, has partnered with the YWCA to offer introductory boxing training to youths between the ages of 12 and 16. Participants selected based on need will receive starter equipment and Boxing Ontario registration. Galton says her own experience in an unhealthy teenage relationship inspired this initiative.
3: This is the next part of my journey. This is the next part, because all of that I've experienced in that healing through boxing, now I'm at the point where I get to share it with others.
2: She says boxing helped her find confidence and resilience, and she's now seeing similar transformations in young participants. If you want more details, ptbotoday.ca. In the newsroom, I'm Jordan Mercier.
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6: Oldies 96.7, Peterborough's three-day forecast. Risk of thunderstorms this afternoon with a high of 21 degrees. Cloudy tonight with risk of continued thunderstorms and overnight low of 14. Tomorrow, cloudy, slight chance of showers in the afternoon with chance of more thunderstorms. A high of 23, feeling more like 27. And on Saturday, sunshine with a high of 26. Right now, it's 12 degrees. Today's UV index is 5 or moderate. 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I'm Matt Latour with Peterborough's breaking and local news.

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1: Can you believe it? Just one final item remains in Bill's Morning Mayhem Scavenger Hunt. You will find out what the final item is tomorrow morning at 8:10. In the meantime, good luck with your hunt for one rubber chicken. Also coming up tomorrow, we are going to talk ticks, and people are sharing the worst first names they've ever heard. I really hope Bill's not on that list. Hopefully your name isn't either. We'll have a look at it tomorrow morning.
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1: Can you believe it? Just one final item remains in Bill's Morning Mayhem scavenger hunt. You will find out what the final item is tomorrow morning at 8:10. In the meantime, good luck with your hunt for one rubber chicken. Also coming up tomorrow, we are going to talk ticks, and people are sharing the worst first names they've ever heard. I really hope Bill's not on that list. Hopefully your name isn't either. We'll have a look at it tomorrow morning.
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2: Cloudy with scattered showers today and a risk of a thunderstorm, a high 21. Good afternoon, I'm George Mercier. Your three-day pinpoint weather details coming up. Summer break is here for thousands of students, and that means neighborhood streets will be busier with bicycles, scooters, and children at play. OPP say motorists should leave plenty of space when passing cyclists. We spoke with Constable James Clark.
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0: share it with others.
1: She says boxing helped her find confidence and resilience. And Canada's economy is forecast to rebound toward the end of this year, bringing growth of 0.7% for 2026 after weak activity in the first quarter. That according to a Deloitte Canada summer outlook that was released earlier today. In sports, the Century 21 Lakers are in action tonight against Brooklyn. The Blue Jays host the Rangers in the CFL. Edmonton is in Winnipeg and up first today at the World Cup. Curaçao battles the Ivory Coast and Germany faces Ecuador. The next time you're scrolling through your phone, visit ptbotoday.ca and see what Peterborough is talking about. Your complete three-day pinpoint weather details coming up.
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5: Oldies 96.7, Peterborough's three-day forecast. Cloudy with showers throughout the day today. There is the risk of a thunderstorm and a high of 21. Tonight, cloudy. More rain expected. A risk of a thunderstorm, a low 14. Tomorrow, cloudy. A 30% chance of showers in the afternoon, a high of 23. And Saturday, sunny, a high 26. I'm Jordan Mercier. It's the 70s, 80s, and more.
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3: Oldies 96.7, Peterborough's three-day forecast. Cloudy with showers throughout the day today. There is the risk of a thunderstorm and a high of 21. Tonight, cloudy. More rain expected. A risk of a thunderstorm, a low 14. Tomorrow, cloudy. A 30% chance of showers in the afternoon, a high of 23. And Saturday, sunny, a high 26. I'm Jordan Mercier. 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
1: The final pieces of Peterborough Music Fest's 2026. 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And the Century 21 Lakers are in action tonight at home against Brooklyn. Everything that matters in Peterborough. 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
8: Oldies 96.7, Peterborough's three-day forecast. Cloudy with showers throughout the day today. There is the risk of a thunderstorm and a high of 21. Tonight, cloudy. More rain expected. A risk of a thunderstorm, a low 14. Tomorrow, cloudy. A 30% chance of showers in the afternoon, a high of 23. And Saturday, sunny, a high 26. I'm Jordan Mercier. 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
1: The final pieces of Peterborough Music Fest's 2026 lineup are in place with the announcement of David Wilcox and My Son the Hurricane. The end of the school year is here, and it's an exciting time, but it does require some extra attention, according to the OPP. And the Century 21 Lakers are in action tonight at home against Brooklyn. 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
1: Oldies 96.7, Peterborough's three-day forecast. Cloudy with showers throughout the day today. There is the risk of a thunderstorm and a high of 21. Tonight, cloudy. More rain expected. A risk of a thunderstorm, a low 14. Tomorrow, cloudy. A 30% chance of showers in the afternoon, a high of 23. And Saturday, sunny, a high 26. I'm Jordan Mercier. It's the 70s, 80s, and more.

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1: The final pieces of Peterborough Music Fest's 2026 lineup are in place with the announcement of David Wilcox and My Son the Hurricane. 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And the Century 21 Lakers are in action tonight at home against Brooklyn. 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
1: Oldies 96.7, Peterborough's three-day forecast. Cloudy with showers throughout the day today. There is the risk of a thunderstorm and a high of 21. Tonight, cloudy. More rain expected. A risk of a thunderstorm, a low 14. Tomorrow, cloudy. A 30% chance of showers in the afternoon, a high of 23. And Saturday, sunny, a high 26. I'm Jordan Mercier. It's the 70s, 80s, and more.

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1: Can you believe it? Just one final item remains in Bill's Morning Mayhem Scavenger Hunt. You will find out what the final item is tomorrow morning at 8:10. In the meantime, good luck with your hunt for one rubber chicken. Also coming up tomorrow, we are going to talk ticks, and people are sharing the worst first names they've ever heard. I really hope Bill's not on that list. Hopefully your name isn't either. We'll have a look at it tomorrow morning.
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1: Might get rained on tonight, might hear some claps of thunder, too. Low near 14, I'm Dan Blakely, your three-day pinpoint weather coming up. Some optimism about the economy to pass along. Deloitte Canada's summer outlook expects things to start to rebound toward the end of the year. Baby steps, things will see growth of 0.7% after weak activity in the first quarter and a rebound to near 2% in 2027. The report notes while the economy has stagnated, talk of a recession is exaggerated. Summer break literally around the corner, and so will be thousands of students on bikes, on scooters, and at play. OPP say motorists should leave plenty of space when passing cyclists and always be prepared for sudden movements. Constable James Clark hopes you'll
2: stay alert, give space, and watch for sudden movements.
1: Parents and caregivers are encouraged to remind kids about safety rules and to wear a properly fitted helmet every time they ride. Final two acts announced for this year's Peterborough Music Fest. Brass funk collective My Son the Hurricane will take the Fred Anderson stage at Del Crary Park on July 25th, and Canadian rock veteran David Wilcox will bring Downtown Uptown on August 8th. Canada's longest-running free concert series kicks off this Saturday night with Canadian rock legend Gowan. New program in town helping local youths build confidence after experiencing domestic violence. The Fight for Future Fund, created by Eastside Boxing and Wellness owner Marsha Galton, offers introductory boxing training to youths aged 12 to 16.
3: This is the next part of my journey. This is the next part, because all of that I've experienced in that healing through boxing, now I'm at the point where I get to share it with others.
1: Galton says her experience as a teen in an unhealthy relationship is at the root of the program. Jays open a four-game set with the Rangers tonight. Four more World Cup matches tonight as well. Tunisia meets the Netherlands. Japan takes on Sweden. The U.S. lines up with Turkey, and Paraguay battles Australia. It'll be the Elks and the Blue Bombers in the CFL, and the Century 21 Lakers are home to Brooklyn. Next time you're scrolling through your phone, visit ptbotoday.ca. For more of what Peterborough is talking about, your three-day pinpoint weather coming up.
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1: Oldies 96.7 Peterborough, three-day forecast. Clouds tonight, rain, maybe a thunderstorm, low 14. Cloudy tomorrow, chance of afternoon showers and thunder, high in at 23. Looking sunny for Saturday, high 26. I'm Dan Blakely with Peterborough's breaking and local news. 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
1: Good afternoon. This is Steve Gregory. Tough loss for Canada yesterday. We finished second in Group B after Switzerland beat us 2-1. The good news is we get to watch another game on the weekend. Canada will now head off to Los Angeles to play South Africa on Sunday. Still, before this World Cup, we hadn't even earned a point. So far, we've already got 4, so we've made plenty of history this time around. Here's hoping we can make a little more.
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10: Oldies 96.7 Peterborough, 3-day forecast. Clouds tonight, rain, maybe a thunderstorm, low 14. Cloudy tomorrow, chance of afternoon showers and thunder, high in at 23. Looking sunny for Saturday, high 26. I'm Dan Blakely with Peterborough's breaking and local news.

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1: This is Steve Gregory on your Thursday. Looking for a movie to check out this weekend? You got a bunch of different choices. There's a documentary, Peter Asher, Everywhere Man. Big influence on music over the past 6 decades. Managed the likes of James Taylor and Linda Ronstadt. It's a documentary. Interviews with Paul McCartney, Carole King, and many more. It scores a 93 on Rotten Tomatoes. If you're looking for something a little bit silly, Jackass The Best and Last. The final series in the franchise. Amazing these guys are still going. Believe it or not, Jackass Best and Last scores a 94% on Rotten Tomatoes. And a couple you may want to avoid. Couture, with Angelina Jolie only scoring a 53%. And Supergirl, not the best reviews. It scores a 56. Looks like Toy Story 5 may win the box office again.
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1: Expecting rain tonight, maybe some thunder things. Low to 14. Good afternoon. I'm Dan Blakely. Your 3-day pinpoint weather coming up. Roads about to get a lot busier with the end of the school year. Kids cycling, skateboarding, riding scooters, or just walking.
2: Northumberland OPP is reminding drivers that school's out and kids are everywhere. So slow down in neighbourhoods and keep your eyes moving. Let's keep summer safe.
1: Constable James Clark says slowing down in residential areas leaves more time to react when children are nearby. He also encourages parents to remind kids about crossing safely and wearing helmets. Got travel plans for the summer? For many, it's not the destination, but the experiences along the way that are the most memorable. Jessica Bullock at Denure Tours says group travel often opens doors to unique encounters. She remembers one visit to Gander, Newfoundland, where the play Come From Away was born.
3: We actually meet with someone who is based in the play. We meet in a local Legion in Gander. So we get the actual experience, the story, and a lot of people have seen Come From Away, so they get to make that connection.
1: Bullock says it's these authentic local connections that many travelers remember long after they return home. Economy may be ready to rebound. Deloitte Canada's summer outlook suggests we'll see growth of 0.7% by the end of the year and a rebound to near 2% in 2027. Buckeye Marine and Bob Cajun is under new ownership. Mark Norris, Dustin Titus, and Jay Poole have purchased the business, which dates back to 1949 when Tom Thompson grew it from a small bait and tackle shop to a sprawling boat sales and service operation located off County Road 36. Norris says the plan moving forward is to honor the legacy with an eye toward delivering on current needs and trends in the boating realm. Final pieces of the Peterborough Music Fest 2026 season are in place with the addition of David Wilcox and My Son the Hurricane to the lineup. Wilcox will make his third appearance at Music Fest on August 8th. The festival begins this Saturday with a performance by Canadian rock legend Gowan. Jays settle in tonight for a 4-game home stretch with the Rangers. 4 matches tonight at the World Cup. Tunisia meets the Netherlands. Japan takes on Sweden. U.S. plays Turkey, and Paraguay hooks up with Australia. Edmonton and Winnipeg meet in the CFL. The Century 21 Lakers host Brooklyn tonight. Lakers 2 points back of Brooklyn in the standings. Next time you're scrolling through your phone, visit ptbotoday.ca for more of what Peterborough is talking about. Your 3-day pinpoint weather coming up.
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6: Canadian and U.S. markets finished mostly higher today, with the S&P TSX gaining on strength in industrial and material stocks, while Wall Street was mixed as investors balanced upbeat U.S. economic data and strong AI chip earnings against lingering concerns over inflation, interest rates, and weakness in some large technology names. The S&P TSX Composite Index was up 114 points at 34,850. In New York, the Dow Jones Industrial Average was up 72 points at 51,920. The S&P 500 Index was down 1 point at 7,357, while the NASDAQ Composite was down 118 points at 25,359. The Canadian dollar traded for 70.4 cents U.S. The crude oil contract was up $1.57 at $71.91 per barrel, and the gold contract was up $35 at $4,044 an ounce. Your oldies pinpoint weather is next.
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1: Oldies 96.7 Peterborough, three-day forecast. Clouds tonight, rain, maybe a thunderstorm, low 14. Cloudy tomorrow, chance of afternoon showers and thunder, high in at 23. Looking sunny for Saturday, high 26. I'm Dan Blakely with Peterborough's breaking and local news.
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17: Oldies 96.7 Peterborough, three-day forecast. Clouds tonight, rain, maybe a thunderstorm, low 14. Cloudy tomorrow, chance of afternoon showers and thunder, high in at 23. Looking sunny for Saturday, high 26. I'm Dan Blakely with Peterborough's breaking and local news.
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1: Might get rained on tonight, might hear some claps of thunder, too. Low near 14, I'm Dan Blakely. Your three-day pinpoint weather coming up. Some optimism about the economy to pass along. Deloitte Canada's summer outlook expects things to start to rebound toward the end of the year. Baby steps thinks we'll see growth of 0.7% after weak activity in the first quarter and a rebound to near 2% in 2027. The report notes while the economy has stagnated, talk of a recession is exaggerated. Summer break literally around the corner, and so will be thousands of students on bikes, on scooters, and at play. OPP say motorists should leave plenty of space when passing cyclists and always be prepared for sudden movements. Constable James Clark hopes you'll
2: stay alert, give space, and watch for sudden movements.
1: Parents and caregivers are encouraged to remind kids about safety rules and to wear a properly fitted helmet every time they ride. Final two acts announced for this year's Peterborough Music Fest. Brass funk collective My Son the Hurricane will take the Fred Anderson stage at Del Crary Park on July 25th, and Canadian rock veteran David Wilcox will bring downtown Uptown on August 8th. Canada's longest-running free concert series kicks off this Saturday night with Canadian rock legend Gowan. New program in town helping local youths build confidence after experiencing domestic violence. The Fight for Future Fund, created by Eastside Boxing and Wellness owner Marsha Galton, offers introductory boxing training to youths aged 12 to 16.
3: This is the next part of my journey. This is the next part, because all of that I've experienced in that healing through boxing, now I'm at the point where I get to share it with others.
1: Galton says her experience as a teen in an unhealthy relationship is at the root of the program. Jays open a four-game set with the Rangers tonight. Four more World Cup matches tonight as well. Tunisia meets the Netherlands. Japan takes on Sweden. The U.S. lines up with Turkey, and Paraguay battles Australia. It'll be the Elks and the Blue Bombers in the CFL, and the Century 21 Lakers are home to Brooklyn. Next time you're scrolling through your phone, visit ptbotoday.ca. 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
1: Oldies 96.7 Peterborough, three-day forecast. Clouds tonight, rain, maybe a thunderstorm, low 14. Cloudy tomorrow, chance of afternoon showers and thunder, high in at 23. Looking sunny for Saturday, high 26. I'm Dan Blakely with Peterborough's breaking and local news.
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12: Oldies 96.7 Peterborough, three-day forecast. Clouds tonight, rain, maybe a thunderstorm, low 14. Cloudy tomorrow, chance of afternoon showers and thunder, high in at 23. Looking sunny for Saturday, high 26. I'm Dan Blakely with Peterborough's breaking and local news.

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3: Oldies 96.7 Peterborough, three-day forecast. Clouds tonight, rain, maybe a thunderstorm, low 14. Cloudy tomorrow, chance of afternoon showers and thunder, high in at 23. Looking sunny for Saturday, high 26. I'm Dan Blakely with Peterborough's breaking and local news.
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3: 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I like when the light.
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